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1: 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They say I'm the cutest boy in town.
0: Und die Mega-Hits von heute. RMN Radio.

When I walk on by, girls be looking like Debbie Fly. 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It's Red Food with the

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1: You know, just, we just had so much good music when I was a kid growing up. Mm-hmm. So much good music. You could dance to, you could sing to, you know, yeah. There was just a lot of good stuff out there.

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0: light of the gathering storm, the Met Office has issued an amber warning for North Wales and Northern England. 70-mile-an-hour winds are forecast along the Welsh coast.
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1: I'm going down,
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0: Watch me now.
1: I'm going down,
2: and my name is Bobby Brown.
0: Watch me now.
1: I'm going down.
3: Yeah, I knew you'd be surprised.

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